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You're on this date with me. The pickings have been lush. And yet before this evening is over, you might give me the brush.

I myself again. 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
1: Sie hören City Jazz. Inspire your life.
2: There's diamonds hiding in my hands. They're gonna cut through the windows. Ain't no one messing with my plans.